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2: What is it that you are looking for in a spouse, a husband, a wife, the qualities you're looking for? According to a study, it looks like the top qualities that people want in a life partner for the husbands, they want a wife that is dependable, mature, and has a desire to have children. For the wives, I'm a little shocked by this, Donnie. They want somebody who's dependable, emotionally stable, and intelligent.
3: Well, sweetie, you're going to be single your whole life? You're looking for a man that's dependable, emotionally stable, and intelligent. Sweetie, I got the news for you. They're either gay or they don't exist.
2: I don't know if I believe that. Men, if you are on dating apps, hear me out right now. Stop posting pictures of you holding fish. Start posting pictures of you holding a drill.
3: A drill? Wait, I need it, but it has to be like a double entendre there. Like, you better be smiling. Show everything.
2: Home improvement.
3: Yes. If your shirt was off, it's okay too.

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9: They say the holy water's watered down, and this town's lost its faith. Our colors will fade eventually, so if our time is running out, day after day, we'll make the mundane a masterpiece. Oh my, my, oh my, my love, I take one look at you, you're taking me out.

0: them, and we're talking bad habits tonight. So Pete Davidson, obviously, he's a pretty honest guy, and he's talked about his naughty behavior, the things that he's dabbled in, if you know where I'm going with that. Well, he fessed up that he is really struggling to quit all of the things that he does in the world of greenery, you know, weed.
1: Yeah, getting high, he's doing it. You know what? The thing is when you put the list of things that he gave up, he was like, I gave up cocaine, I gave up ketamine, I gave up pills. Sweetie, smoke all day. You know what? One of these things is not like the other. He's like, you know what? I do what you need to do. If this is what gets you through the day, do it. It's legal in most states.
0: Yeah, you're fine.
1: Yeah, you're fine.

ever been on a bad date? We all have. Let's talk about it. It's Lauren Snapp and Donnie Meacham, and Donnie is your dating expert. Call, share your story. It's 1-888-900-5217. And this is Pop Crush Nights.

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1: You getting married this year? We love love. Slide into the DMs right there on the Pop Crush app. We'll celebrate with you. And also, these companies are celebrating you. These are the freebie deals that they'll give you if you're getting married. Chick-fil-A apparently gives out meal vouchers.
2: Unless it was my wedding.
1: Unless it was your wedding. Southwest, they sent honeymoon vouchers. I'm assuming for drinks?
2: No, because you're flying your ex. Not your ex yet. Flying your new partner. Be like, hey, can you take them as far away from me as possible?
1: Okay. And in and out. Speaking of travel.
2: Yeah,
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1: Well, we don't have a lack of hacks tonight. 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They hang up immediately, she says.
2: 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Hang up. Yes, gotcha.
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0: Snap, Donnie Meacham. Do you think that it is weird if someone in your family is attractive? 1-888-952-17. Oh, I saw some pictures of my grandfather and wow, movie star handsome. I have to say it. He is good looking. He's a good looking guy. And I said it, my whole family was like, Lauren, what are you? I mean, to be fair, I am from West Virginia. So, you know, you know. Is that weird? Should I have not said that?
1: I mean, no. I mean, I looked at pictures of my granny when she was younger. I was like, wow, she was a smoke show. It's like what you do with that information after your initial thought, that's when it all gets a little weird.
0: Totally agree. Okay, let us know. Are we wrong? 1-888-952-17.

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1: What's that one thing that's on your summer bucket list? 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It's Lauren Snapp and Donnie Meacham from Pop Crush Nights. 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
1: Yeah, I know. 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
0: Modern day conveniences that we take for granted. Let us know what yours is. Slide into the DMs.
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1: Group text. Have you ever found out that there was group text that people had and you weren't involved in it?
2: Never has this ever happened to me.
1: Yeah, it happened to me. There's an apartment group text in my apartment complex. Apparently everyone's on it, except for me. I've been here over a year now. Why aren't I included?
2: I'll tell you why. Because you leave your stuff in the washer, and then you don't flip it over to the dryer, and then you're holding people up. So how are they supposed to talk about you when you're on the group text?
1: Okay, I mean, example, yes, I'll give you that. But also, it's not my fault we have one washer for 18 units.
2: So are you going to say something or not?
1: I don't know. I just, like, do I say something? Because I'm like, what happens if I'm the only one getting murdered? They won't know because I can't text anybody for help.
2: Then yes, it's a safety reason. And that's what you go with. That you need to be added to the group text because it's a safety reason, right?
1: Yeah, it has to. It bothers me because I walk around and they're like, hi. And I'm like, hi. I'm not in the group chat.

0: Snap, Donnie Meacham.
1: Everyone has an annoying coworker, right?
0: Yeah. I'm not looking at you, Donnie. No, stop it. You always make sure that I've got paper in the copier and the coffee machine is always going strong. Yeah. What is it that grinds your gears at work and who is it? I really do love working with you.
2: You know, your coworkers, though, you spend so much time with them. And your coworkers really become your family or like a partner. So the work wife, work husband, like that's not a joke. That really happens. So I think just like with family or with a partner, over time you're like, I love you, but that really, you're breathing today.
0: We're having fun at work. Turn this one up.
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1: Pop crush.
2: Lauren Snap, Donna Meacham. We're talking about annoying coworkers tonight. And you know what? We're calling them out. We're calling them out. We have a caller, Donnie. Rachel is on the line here. She left us a little voicemail. Let's get to it.
3: Hey, Lauren. Hi, Donnie. It's Rachel. Look, I have a coworker who absolutely refuses to do her job, and it is causing me double, if not triple, the work. You feel me? Because we're already overworked, and it's the I don't give a attitude for me. I've talked to her and my manager about it, and nada, no resolution. What do I do?
4: Rachel, I feel you. The problem is, though, is I am such the coworker to where I would just pick up the slack and I don't say anything because I'm very much of your workplace is your home. It's like your second, you spend a lot of time there and your workplace, your coworkers are like your family. And it's like, I don't want contention. I don't want it to be awkward. So I would honestly just pick up the slack. But the problem is I would continue to tell the boss, though. Like, that is something I would do.
2: Yeah, talk to your boss again and again and again and give yourself a little permission. You do not need to like them. It's okay. You have to be respectful, but you don't necessarily need to like them.
4: Yeah, and buy everyone in the office coffee except that person. They'll get the hint.

0: feeling me? Let's do something. Let's make it bad.
1: We up till the morning.
2: Yeah, all night. Pop Crush Nights.
1: What's that one thing that's on your summer bucket list? Let's talk about it. It's Lauren Snapp and Donnie Meacham from Pop Crush Nights. You can slide into the DMs right there on the Pop Crush app or give us a call. It's 1-888-900-5217.

0: nights.
1: Do you experience a happiness attack in the middle of the night? 1-888-952-17. Hit me up if your feet just wiggle around when you crawl into the bed at night. This is the time where people get into bed and they just relive all of the really great moments from the day and they can't go to sleep.
2: Yeah, I mean, immediately my mind went to something bad and I was like, it's the opposite of a dry dream. And I was like, yep, that's a happiness attack.
1: Well, it's a happiness attack. You know what? I think we should go get that right now.
2: All right.
1: So on that note, y'all, have a great night. Thanks for being here.
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1: Would you let me buy your gas for the entire summer? 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
2: What is it that you are looking for in a spouse, a husband, a wife, the qualities you're looking for? According to a new study, it looks like the top qualities that people want in a life partner for the husbands, they want a wife that is dependable, mature, and has a desire to have children. For the wives, I'm a little shocked by this, Donnie. They want somebody who's dependable, emotionally stable, and intelligent.
3: Well, sweetie, you're going to be single your whole life? You're looking for a man that's dependable, emotionally stable, and intelligent? Sweetie, I got the news for you. They're either gay or they don't exist.
2: 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Men, if you are on dating apps, hear me out right now. Stop posting pictures of you holding fish. 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
0: Might not be worse than what Pete Davidson says, though. 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What's next?
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1: Lauren Snap, Donnie Meacham, and we're talking bad habits tonight. So Pete Davidson, obviously, he's a pretty honest guy, and he's talked about his naughty behavior, the things that he's dabbled in, if you know where I'm going with that. Well, he fessed up that he is really struggling to quit all of the things that he does in the world of greenery, you know, weed.
2: Yeah, getting high, he's doing it. You know what, the thing is when you put the list of things that he gave up, he was like, I gave up cocaine, I gave up ketamine, I gave up pills. You know, sweetie, smoke all day. You know what? One of these things is not like the other. You don't, he's like, you know what? I do what you need to do. If this is what gets you through the day, do it. It's legal in most states.
1: Yeah, you're fine.
2: Yeah, you're fine.

0: is Pop Crush Nights.
1: Have you ever been on a bad date? We all have. Let's talk about it. It's Lauren Sneff and Donnie Meacham, and Donnie is your dating expert. Call, share your story. It's 1-888-900-5217. And this is Pop Crush Nights.

0: getting married this year. We love love. Slide into the DMs right there on the Pop Crush app. We'll celebrate with you. And also, these companies are celebrating you. These are the freebie deals that they'll give you if you're getting married. Chick-fil-A apparently gives out meal vouchers.
1: Unless it was my wedding.
0: Unless it was your wedding. Southwest, they sent honeymoon vouchers. I'm assuming for drinks?
1: No, because you're flying your ex. Not your ex yet. Flying your new partner. Be like, hey, can you take them as far away from me as possible?
0: Okay. And in and out. Speaking of travel. Yeah, and you get a sticker, a hat, a t-shirt.
1: And the wedding night.
0: Okay.
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She'll be all right. 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
1: When you finally find your thing, you want the whole world to know about that thing. 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
1: Hello?
2: Hey, neighbor. Kenny? Kenny, right?
1: Yeah.
2: Yeah. Nice to meet you. Pete Eakins here. I just moved in next door to you. I got your number from one of the other neighbors. I figured I'd give you a holler and a hoot and say hello.
1: Oh, yeah. Hi, welcome to the neighborhood.
2: Yeah, we are going to get close and close and close.
1: I mean, is there anything I can do for you?
2: You were walking through the living room the other day. I tried waving at you.
1: We tend to not really look into each other's windows here. Just polite etiquette.
2: Okay. Yeah. Different kind of neighborhood than I'm used to, I guess, huh? Anyway, I wanted to call you real quick to go over a couple ground rules living next door to me.
1: Rules?
2: Yeah, just a couple things I wanted to tell you about. I'm going to ask if you could do me a favesy and be neighborly with me here and not leave any sort of edibles outside. Make sure you lock your trash up real good and things like that.
1: Why is that?
2: Oh, we just got a bunch of bandits in the house. That's all. And they go out at night. You know, I let them out at night.
1: Bandits? So what do you mean by bandits?
2: Well, Jimmy, Stacy, Sally, Peter, Montgomery, and Bishop.
1: I mean, if,
2: I didn't explain. Those are my pet raccoons.
1: Your what?
2: I got some raccoons as pets. They're cute little bandits, and I let them out at night, you know, to roam around since they're nocturnal. Ooh. And want them eating only approved food.
1: Have they had their shots? Like, raccoons are known to have rabies, and I'm not really comfortable. Do you need me to call animal control for you? Like, do you have a problem calling them yourself? Have you gotten to meet the other members of the homeowners association?
2: I couldn't hear you over my piping.
1: We have an HOA here, and there are rules for living in this neighborhood.
2: I'm sorry, I went back on the pipes. You know, once I start ripping, I can't stop.
1: Okay, can you lay off the pipes? You're the ones who called me. Any time is a bad time to be playing the bagpipes. You know what? I don't need to be having any more talks about your rules or anything. I'm going to call the HOA. Are you playing them again while I'm trying to talk? Is that acceptable?
2: Kenny, this is actually Jubal from the Jubal Show doing a phone prank on you. And your neighbor Tommy set you up.
1: What?
2: It's a joke. He said that you had somebody.
1: No.
2: He said that you just had a new neighbor move in next door, and he wanted to freak you out.
1: Oh wow! I was thinking I was going to have to be listening to bagpipes at all hours and like arming myself against raccoons.
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0: Thomas is on the phone today for To Catch a Cheater, and he thinks that his wife, Shayla, might be cheating on him. So we'll see if we can help him out. Thomas, sorry you're going through, but why do you think Shayla might be cheating on you?
1: Because, I mean, she's either, like, selling her body or selling drugs, and I'm not cool with that.
0: Well, I don't think I'd be cool with it either.
2: No.
0: Why do you think that's happening?
1: There's a lot of things. She's been coming home at weird, hours of the night, and, you know, she says she's just filling in for somebody on her night shift and as well as working her normal shift. And she's all of a sudden got a lot of cash on hand. Like, she's got a lot more cash than normal, and she's been withdrawing large amounts from the bank, from the ATM. There's been phone calls I've seen her take from unknown numbers, and then, like, when she's with me, she steps away to take them when they ring. Mm-hmm. And then, like, she locks her phone. If I come in, she locks her phone, so I can't see what she's doing on it. I found some motel receipts in the trash the other day, on, like, different days recently, couple weeks.
0: Motel receipts.
1: Okay. And I don't know. I mean, I don't think I'm making it up that as soon as she gets home, she, like, gets in the shower and she washes her clothes, like, separate from mine. I don't know. It's just a lot of weird stuff.
2: Yeah. Huh. Definitely weird.
0: And this is all new.
1: Yeah. This is, the last, I don't know, month to 2 months for sure. Yeah.
0: Okay.
2: Does she work otherwise? Like, does she have a different

0: job that maybe she's making extra money at?
1: Well, I mean, she would have told me, not that I know of.
0: Okay.
1: So, I mean, none of them, she's, and it's just a weird vibe. She's not, I don't know. So she's sneaking around. It's not good. It's not, not something's wrong. Something's going on. I'm afraid to, probably afraid to find out. I'm afraid to ask her. I don't know.
2: Okay, well, we'll see if we can figure it out for you. You already told us what grocery store she's a rewards card member at, so we'll play a song, come back and tell her that she's this month's lucky winner of a Thinking of You gift box from us, and see if she sends that to you or to somebody else, okay?
1: Okay.
2: All right. We'll get you to Catch a Cheater right after this. It's the Jubal Show. Hey, what's up? It's Jubal, and get in on the Jubal Show action by clicking the message button at the top of your KISS 104.1 app.

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1: This fast food chain's mascot is a clown named Ronald.
0: McDonald's.
1: The opposite of nocturnal is what?
0: Pass.
1: The process by which plants make food using sunlight is called what?
0: Photosynthesis.
2: Okay, got that in. We'll bring Victoria back into the studio. And while she's getting her headphones on and stuff, I saw you sprinting back and forth,
3: yeah,
2: Victoria.
3: I'm having a lot fun of out there. Try to make another cup of coffee and then try to get my strawberries. And then I forgot to close the fridge door.
2: Here's a question for you, Justin. Just trying to gauge interest.
3: Anyway.
2: are you watching the World Cup, Justin?
0: Kind of here and there, yeah.
2: All right. Yeah. Normal American.
1: Proving your point.
2: Kind of. Looked at it for a second. All right.
3: That's cool.
2: Victoria, how much World Cup have you watched?
0: I coach softball and wrestling. I don't do a lot of soccer.
3: All right. Okay. That's fair. I played soccer once, but they kicked me off the field when I threw the ball in wrong. I threw it in overhead, and the other person in the... Were you laughing, Justin? You don't know either. And, like, literally someone from the other team had to, like, come in and said, no, give me the ball. It's fine. I'll do it. And threw it to my... team.
2: Someone from the other team threw it to your teammate?
3: Well, yes. But we were all on the same team, but because it was tryouts. But obviously,
4: you didn't even make it past the tryouts.
3: I didn't even make it past the tryouts. No, because I obviously threw it in wrong.
4: Day one of the tryouts, you didn't even make it past.
1: Good job, Victoria.
2: Here we go. 30 seconds to answer as many questions as possible. If you don't know one, just say pass. And you have to beat Justin outright to win. And Justin, you can tell Victoria when to go.
3: Put to sleep.
0: Go.
1: What is the name of the holiday celebrated on July 4th in the U.S.?
3: 4th of July.
1: This fast food chain's mascot is a clown named Ronald.
3: Huh? Duck. Wait. McDonald's. Wait.
1: The opposite.
3: Yeah.
1: Yes. The opposite of nocturnal is what?
3: Awake.
1: The process by which plants make
3: That's
1: food
3: right.
1: using sunlight is called what?
3: I can't think of the word. Wait. Photosynthesis.
1: This common kitchen spice comes from the bark of a tree. Okay. What is it?
3: Right. Bark. Wait. I'm sorry, that was probably super annoying to listen to, but what did you say? Wait, what did I say?
1: It's over, dude.
2: What was said? Let's send it over to the scoreboard and find out if anybody was paying attention with our scoreboard producer, Free.
4: Amazingly, Victoria had two and Justin had two.
3: No!
2: Hey, that's a tie. Justin, that means you win. Congratulations.
0: Yeah. Let's go. I said 4th of July, too.
2: Let's get the answers now with Nina.
1: I knew that first question was going to throw everybody, so I'm really proud of that. The name of the holiday celebrated on July 4th is Independence Day.
3: Nina, that's the same thing.
4: No. He got it wrong. Justin got it wrong, too.
3: Yeah, but I got it right eventually.
4: No. Okay. What, now?
3: Yeah.
1: The fast food chain's mascot that's Ronald McDonald is McDonald's. The opposite of nocturnal is diurnal. Diurnal? I don't know how to pronounce it correctly, but that's what it is. Photosynthesis is the process that plants use to make food and sunlight and stuff. And then cinnamon is the common kitchen spice made from bark.
3: Wait, that was the question you asked?
1: Yeah.
3: I just heard a bark.
2: Thank you, Justin. Have a great day, man.
1: Can you bark, Victoria?
3: No.
0: You too.
2: All right.
3: Not for free.
2: We play you versus Victoria. This same time every single weekday morning. Well, remember, if you want to play, just DM us at The Jubal Show or go to thejubalshow.com. Your phone break happens every single hour on the 20s. Your next one is coming up right after this. And right after that is Nina's What's Trending. It's The Jubal Show.
3: I should have won.
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2: Hello?
3: Hi, this is Coach Donk. I was looking for Grady, Chad's dad. This is Coach Donk. We haven't officially met in person yet, but, you know, like, I'm sure you heard that the previous coach of your son's Little League team is going to be, you know, taking off, and they're going to be putting someone else in charge, and that someone is Donk. So anyway, I didn't receive, like, the, you know, release form, so I just need to make sure I get that before your son shows up to practice today.
2: Chad did not bring home a release form. I didn't get one.
3: Okay. Well, you know, sometimes these kids forget to give them or whatever. But I just want to get your mouth approval, you know, like word approval. And if I can get that right now, then cool. I'll send him home with it. So, you know, just let me know if it's all good.
2: Just a baseball release form, sure.
3: Yeah. All right. Dope. So anyway, the artist is going to be here. You know, for most of practice will be done doing that. But like, I'll send him home with the release after. If you just have him sign that, then we're good to go. I'm stoked. You know, cause like it's you know, I'm just stoked to see all these kids getting tatted like that. Like that shows true commitment. You know what I mean?
2: I'm sorry. You said tatted?
3: Yeah, like it just really shows like passion. It's cool because like not all it's going to go past like this season, like for their whole life, they'll be able to look at their chest and be like, yeah, be the hammer, dude. You know what I mean? Be the hammer.
2: I'm sorry. What do you mean? Look at their chests?
3: Yeah, like just to be able to look well in the mirror and just see like the words, be the hammer. You know what I mean? Like that's our mod.
2: Maybe you lost me. I thought this was a release form for baseball. What do you mean tatted?
3: I'm talking about getting the motto tattooed on their chest. Like they all agreed to it. They thought it was a good idea. I was like let's do it, dude.
2: Sorry, what the f***? You're tattooing, the kids all said they want to get tattoos with you.
3: Yeah, I talked to the little dudes after practice the other day, and I was like, you know, what would make us like a tighter team unit is if we all got our motto tattooed on us, you know, and they were down, you know. So they're all going to get like, be the hammer, you know.
2: There is no way in hell that me or my wife is going to be okay with Chad getting a tattoo on his chest that says, be the f***ing hammer, man. You think that my son's going to get a tattoo on his chest? Be the I'm about to become the f***ing hammer with you. What the f***?
3: Okay, dude. So it sounds like, you know, I didn't want to get there, but it sounds like you're not super supportive of your son's baseball endeavors.
2: What the f*** are you talking about, endeavors? That's not even a f***ing word. Dude, who the f*** are you, man? There's no way in hell you're tattooing my son's chest. Be the f***ing hammer? You're a moron.
3: Hey, Grady, this is actually Jubal from the Jubal Show doing a phone prank on you, and your wife set you up.
2: No.
3: It's a joke. She said that your son's baseball team was swapping out the coach, and she wanted to mess with you.
2: Oh, my gosh. I was freaking out. I was picturing my son coming home with the tattoo on his chest that says, be the hammer. Oh, man.
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0: Hello.
1: Yeah, hi, this is Coach Donk. I was looking for Grady, Chad's dad. This is Coach Donk. We haven't officially met in person yet, but, you know, like, I'm sure you heard that the previous coach of your son's Little League team is going to be, you know, taking off, and they're going to be putting someone else in charge, and that someone is Donk. So anyway, I didn't receive, like, the, you know, release form, so I just need to make sure I get that before your son shows up to practice today.
0: Chad did not bring home a release form. I didn't get one.
1: Okay. Well, you know, sometimes these kids forget to give them or whatever. But I just want to get your mouth approval, you know, like word approval. And if I can get that right now, then cool. I'll send him home with it. So, you know, just let me know if it's all good.
0: Just a baseball release form, sure.
1: Yeah. All right. Dope. So anyway, the artist is going to be here. You know, for most of practice will be done doing that. But like, I'll send him home with the release after. If you just have him sign that, then we're good to go. I'm stoked. You know, because like it's you know, I'm just stoked to see all these kids getting tatted like that. Like that shows true commitment. You know what I mean?
0: I'm sorry. You said tatted?
1: Yeah, like it just really shows like passion. It's cool because like not only it's going to go past like this season, like for their whole life, they'll be able to look at their chest and be like, yeah, be the hammer, dude. You know what I mean? Be the hammer.
0: I'm sorry. What do you mean look at their chests?
1: Yeah, like just to be able to look well in the mirror and just see like the words, be the hammer. You know what I mean? Like that's our motto.
0: Maybe you lost me. I thought this was a release form for baseball. What do you mean tatted?
1: I'm talking about getting the motto tattooed on their chest. Like, they all agreed to it. They thought it was a good idea. I was like, let's do it, dude.
0: Sorry, what the you're tattooing, the kids all said they want to get tattoos with you.
1: Yeah, I talked to the little dudes after practice the other day, and I was like, you know what would make us like a tighter team unit is if we all got our motto tattooed on us, you know, and they were down, you know. So they're all going to get like, be the hammer, you know.
0: There is no way in hell that me or my wife is going to be okay with Chad getting a tattoo on his chest that says, be the hammer, man. You think that my son's going to get a tattoo on his chest? Be the I'm about to become the hammer with you. What the
1: Okay, dude. So it sounds like, you know, I didn't want to go there, but it sounds like you're not super supportive of your son's baseball endeavors.
0: What the are you talking about, endeavors? That's not even a word. Dude, who the are you, man? There's no way in hell you're tattooing my son's chest. Be the hammer? You're a moron.
1: Hey, Grady, this is actually Jubal from the Jubal Show doing a phone prank on you, and your wife set you up.
0: No.
1: It's a joke. She said that your son's baseball team was swapping out the coach, and she wanted to mess with you.
0: Oh, my gosh. I was freaking out. I was picturing my son coming home with the tattoo on his chest that says, be the hammer. Oh, man.
2: Hey, it's Andy.

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2: Give me 3 minutes and we'll give you everything you need to know for the day. It's time for Nina's What's Trending.
3: You know, it's so interesting when you really start to open up your mind as to what is happening around the world, because this morning, a blogger named Rooster is trending after being arrested for what he made Shrek do.
4: Wait, what?
3: What? Exactly. I'll get to that in a second. But first, Peloton has taken down their campaign with actor Hudson Williams. So if you have not heard about this, it's kind of been an issue. It started last week. Hudson Williams was the star of the TV show Heated Rivalry. So he's been getting a lot of heat because of pictures that surfaced of him from high school. So I guess him and his friends were drawing on each other's faces. And on his face, there's a photo of him with what looks like a swastika, like a on his cheek. And so Peloton had this whole campaign with him set ready to go. But after those pictures surfaced, they were like, nah, we're out. So they just cut ties with him completely. He since has completely removed himself from the conversation. Not the conversation, but making it clear that that is not his belief, that he didn't know that was even on his face at the time that it was taken. But either way, Peloton didn't want to play and they were like, they're out.
4: I mean, that's a pretty hard thing to like not know it's on your face. But also that kind of brings the question is like, even if you're younger, at what point, because like, I don't know, people cancel a lot of people very quickly these days. So it's like,
5: you can be canceled for a lot of things that you did when you were young.
4: Yeah. And part of me is like, okay, well, why post those things when you were young? But I feel like social media was very bit different back then than it is now. I feel like people know nowadays somewhat not to post certain things or whatever on the internet.
3: But also, but wouldn't it also help you just know not to do those things? Like at those types of parties and the way that you're playing, like for talking to the younger generations, like, yeah, we used to do all of that. I used to draw on Jubal's face.

0: back in the day when we worked together 20 years ago because he's passed out drunk.
1: Yeah, yeah, my face has been drawn on a lot, passed out.
2: You wouldn't know if there was a swastika there.
1: Until I would look in the mirror. Right. I mean, I've had a lot of things drawn on my face that I didn't know were there until I looked in the mirror.
2: And somebody could have taken a photo and, you, and then all of a sudden it's up there and now you're losing deals 20 years later.
0: Right. Yeah. I did not draw that, but I did draw a man part on his face and he didn't know that that's what was there.
1: Yeah.
0: So, but, so like there's that argument and there's different sides to this whole controversy too, where certain celebrities are taking sides. But when you're having your sleepovers and all of your parties, like, yeah, that stuff resurfaces now. There's nothing that is like
3: gone.
0: Hidden. The internet is forever.
2: Yeah.
0: So, I mean, that sucks, but we'll see how everything continues to go moving forward. If he can redeem himself or be, I don't know. And lastly, the bizarre news story of a blogger named Rooster who is trending today after being arrested for what he made Shrek do. So he got arrested because basically he was trolling a senator. And the senator was receiving photos of Shrek that he created with all of his business out in the open.
1: How do they know it wasn't Shrek doing it?
3: Yeah, so true.
2: You're right.
0: So this is just crazy. And so everybody's laughing because they want to see what it looked like. They want to see.
2: Curiosity killed the cat.
0: The not safe for work images of Shrek.
3: I mean, yeah.
0: Nobody trying to see that. Anyway.
1: I'm very curious.
0: I'll Google it. That is what's trending.
1: All right, your first date follow-up is coming up right after this. It's the Jubal Show.
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0: Thomas is on the phone today for To Catch a Cheater, and he thinks that his wife, Shayla, might be cheating on him. So we'll see if we can help him out. Thomas, sorry you're going through, but why do you think Shayla might be cheating on you?
1: Because, I mean, she's either, like, selling her body or selling drugs, and I'm not cool with that.
0: Well, I don't think I'd be cool with it either.
2: No.
0: Why do you think that's happening?
1: There's a lot of things. She's been coming home at weird, hours of the night, and, you know, she says she's just filling in for somebody on her night shift and as well as working her normal shift. And she's got a lot of cash on hand. Like, she's got a lot more cash than normal, and she's been withdrawing large amounts from the bank, from the ATM. There's been phone calls I've seen her take from unknown numbers, and mm-hmm. like when she's with me, she steps away to take them when they ring, mm-hmm. and then like she locks her phone. If I come in, she locks her phone, so I can't see what she's doing on it. I found some motel receipts in the trash the other day, on like different days recently, last mm-hmm. couple weeks.
0: Motel receipts.
1: Okay. And I don't know. I mean, I don't think I'm making it up that as soon as she gets home, she like gets in the shower and she washes her clothes like separate from mine. I don't know. It's just a lot of weird stuff.
2: Yeah. Huh. Definitely weird.
0: And this is all new.
1: Yeah. This is, in the last, I don't know, month to 2 months for sure. Yeah.
0: Okay.
2: Does she work otherwise? Like, does she have a different job that maybe she's making extra money at?
1: Well, I mean, she would have told me, not that I know of.
2: Okay.
1: So, I mean, none of them. She's and it's just a weird vibe. She's not, I don't know. So she's sneaking around. It's not good. It's not, mm-hmm. not something's wrong. Something's going on. Afraid to find out. I'm afraid to ask her. I don't know.
0: Okay, we'll see if we can figure it out for you. You already told us what grocery store she's a rewards card member at, so we'll play a song, come back and tell her that she's this month's lucky winner of a Thinking of You gift box from us, and see if she sends that to you or to somebody else, okay?
1: Okay.
0: All right, we'll get you To Catch a Cheater right after this. It's the Jubal Show.
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0: Hello?
1: Hello?
0: Hey, you have a dirty little secret?
1: I do. First off, though, can we maybe change my voice? I don't really want my ex to recognize my voice.
0: Yes, okay. We can do that for you. Yeah. All right, we'll change your voice. Yeah. What's your dirty little secret?
1: So I have an ex. Like I said, I was dating this gal, great cook. And so I work in this company. Seems irrelevant, but turns out that her new boyfriend also works in my company, but different department, different floor, actually about 2 floors up. Her food is, like, honestly the part I miss the most, you know? So really, my dirty little secret is that now recently, and it's been kind of a while, 5 or 6 months, I'm not tracking or anything, but I've been dealing this dude's lunch, so I can eat my ex's food again. And sometimes I, like, deliberately take it. Every once in a while, like, I'll take, like, a little, you know, nibble off of, like, a chunk, you know, and I'm not sure what's going on through this guy's head, but it keeps coming. So, like, I kind of got, like, this free flow.

0: access to the like the only part. I was like, damn, am I gonna have to give that up though? You know.
1: So you're just stealing your ex's new man's food,
2: so you can eat her cooking again.
0: All right. Well, now when you say it like that, it kind of sounds kind of weird, though.
3: Well, thank you for telling us your dirty little secret.
0: Yeah, thank you very much. Appreciate you having me on.
3: Yep.
4: 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From hotspots to food to fun to news you need now. Keep it going now. Here's what's trending.
5: Is it possible that our paychecks are the highest here in New York State? I'll tell you all about it. Hey, it's Allison Kay. Well, New York does have the highest average weekly wage in the U.S., with pay jumping from $1,800 to $2,200 in just one quarter. New York State has a wage growth of 17.65%. Believe it or not, New York State residents are earning about $624 more per week than the national average. And if we're not quite there yet, at least we know there is a way for us to make it happen in our lives too. Living here right in New York State.
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Jason Drew.

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0: What's the worst thing anybody has ever said to you on a date? It's the Jubal Show. 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For me, I don't really know. Not because bad things haven't been said on a date. It's just that I don't listen, so I don't know if they've said anything.
1: But I hope they've heard the stories about me. Anyway,
0: the dating world is a crazy world full of brain-eating zombies. And after years of wandering the ravaged cities, fighting off the living dead, you eventually find somebody that'll do. That's how it works. I know that people say crazy things on dates because there's a thread going viral of the worst things that has ever been said to somebody on a date. We'll go over it right after this. It's the Jubal Show.
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0: It's almost time for your phone prank. It's the Jubal Show. And today I call a guy who was set up by one of his neighbors because he just had somebody move in next door to him and he hasn't met him yet. So he's about to. It's Pete Eakins. And I have a family of raccoons that lives with me and also play bagpipe.
1: Of course.
0: In the backyard. And also I've been looking in his windows.
1: What?
0: Anyway, what? You'll hear it in your phone prank next. It's the Jubal Show.

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2: Hello?
3: Hey, neighbor. Kenny? Kenny, right?
2: Yeah.
3: Yeah. Nice to meet you. Pete Eakins here. I just moved in next door to you. I got your number from one of the other neighbors. I figured I'd give you a holler and a hoot and say hello.
2: Oh, yeah. Hi. Welcome to the neighborhood.
3: Yeah, we are going to get close and close and close.
2: I mean, is there anything I can do for you?
3: You were walking through the living room the other day. I tried waving at you.
2: Pete, we tend to not really look into each other's windows here. Just polite etiquette.
3: Okay. Yeah. Different kind of neighborhood than I'm used to, I guess, huh? Anyway, I wanted to call you real quick to go over a couple ground rules living next door to me.
2: Rules?
3: Yeah, just a couple things I wanted to tell you about. I'm going to ask if you could do me a favesy

0: and be neighborly with me here and not leave any sort of edibles outside. Make sure you lock your trash up real good and things like that.
1: Why is that?
0: Oh, we just got a bunch of bandits in the house. That's all. And they go out at night. You know, I let them out at night.
1: Bandits? What do you mean by bandits?
0: Well, Jimmy, Stacy, Sally, Peter, Montgomery, and Bishop.
1: I mean,
0: I didn't explain. Those are my pet raccoons.
1: Your what?
0: I got some raccoons as pets. They're cute little bandits, and I let them out at night, you know, to roam around since they're nocturnal. And just you know, I want them eating only approved food.
1: Wait, hold on, hold on, everyone. Have they had their shot?

0: Anytime is a bad time to be playing the bagpipes. You know what? I don't need to be having any more talks about your rules or anything. I'm going to call the HOA. Are you playing them again while I'm trying to talk? Is that acceptable?
1: Kenny, this is actually Jubal from the Jubal Show doing a phone prank on you. And your neighbor Tommy set you up.
0: What?
1: It's a joke. He said that you had he said that you just had a new neighbor move in next door and he wanted to freak you out.
0: Oh, wow. I was thinking I was going to have to be listening to bagpipes at all hours and, like, arming myself against raccoons.
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0: Give us 3 minutes and we'll give you everything you need to know for the day. It's time for Nina's What's Trending.
1: Okay, so a TV host is suing Netflix over an edit that she says damaged her reputation. Uh-oh. But the funny part about this is the people that worked with her are now celebrating this particular lawsuit.
2: Well,
1: I'll explain coming up in just a second. But first, I don't know if you guys saw this, but Japan played the Netherlands this weekend. And there is a tradition that the Samurai Blue fans clean up the stadium after the game.
2: That's sweet.
1: So during the game, like, you could see the Japan fans were like flagging these blue bags. They were just like using them like, you know, rally towels kind of. Mm-hmm. But at the end of the game, they use these these bags to clean up. And this is something that they've been doing since 1998 in their first World Cup appearance in France.
2: Why doesn't everyone take like a page out of that?
0: I play them every single time.
3: It's actually a tradition. My daughter, because she's so into K-pop, had told me about this. It's a tradition, an Asian tradition, I guess, over in Asia with many countries.
2: K-pop is Korean.
3: I'm saying over.
1: Thinking the same thing. Over in, letting him go.
3: In Asia, the Asian region, you know. I don't know.
2: Okay.
3: But anyway, what I'm saying is she said that the tradition is to leave places better than when you showed up. So that's the whole thing is like when they come, they clean up.
0: Pack it in, pack it out.
3: It's crazy because I saw the photos that Nina's talking about. Mm-hmm. It's really cool.
1: I just thought it was so sweet. And everybody that I've ever talked to that has visited Japan also raves about their hospitality and just how kind they are. So
3: super cool.
1: And that was it's a good example for the rest of the world.
3: Yep.
1: Actually, there's a new trend when it comes to shopping. Apparently, shopping addicts have been getting so out of control that they need to save money. So a company decided to capitalize on this. Ooh. And it's happening in South Korea, where you order from fake stores. Huh? So what you get to do is you browse, you look at reviews, you get to add items to your cart, submit the order, but nothing is sent to you. You don't pay for anything. You just get the dopamine hit.
2: That's not dopamine. The dopamine hit comes when you get your cute clothes.
0: Yeah, when you get the thing.
1: I agree. It's the boxes at your door and you're like, ah! But for some people, I think the true addicts, it is the shopping experience, allegedly, but this has been helping. And like, you can even have the option to track your package that's never going to show up.
2: I literally got an email the other day saying, how was your delivery? And I'm like, you haven't delivered my package, so not great. But like, this is what that feels like.
1: Yeah, I know. I would think the same thing, but it's working over there. So maybe it could work here. I doubt it, though, but maybe. And lastly, the host that is suing Netflix is Tyra Banks. There's an America's Next Top Model documentary that is airing, and she is a part of it. It's a 3-part thing, but she's now suing them for defamation. Ooh. Because she believes that the edits and the way that things were put together is misrepresenting her and that it is defamatory.
0: It didn't make her look
1: good. Is that the right word? Yeah.
3: I was tripping because I watched it and I was like, and she's in it. So I was like, wow, she's actually participating in this and it's not really making her look
0: good. I didn't watch it, but my girlfriend watched it and she was telling me about it and I was like, man, sounds like Tyra Banks sucks.
1: Tyra Banks is like, well, now people think I suck and now I want to sue them for their editing. But the reason why other contestants that were on the show are being like, she's suing, she's complaining about edits, welcome to the team, bro.
3: Right. Yeah. That's the whole point.
1: This is what you did to us. The entire time. So
2: I heard she was like brutal to like contestants on that show.
3: Right.
2: So like, girl, I don't think it's the edits. Like,
1: it was probably taken a little bit out of context, but at the end of the day, she's not going to let that slide.
2: It's entertainment.
3: Well, I mean,
2: baby.
3: It hit the air, so it slid.
1: That's true. You're right. That's true. That is what's trending.
0: All right, To Catch a Cheater is coming up right after this. It's the Jubal Show.
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0: Vermont, you know, our neighboring states. Growing up, I always loved Cinnamon Toast Crunch, Reese's Puffs. Those are some of my favorites. In addition to Cheerios, of course, which tastes really good on top of yogurt, just a heads up.
1: Thomas is on the phone today for To Catch a Cheater, and he thinks that his wife, Shayla, might be cheating on him. So we'll see if we can help him out. Thomas, sorry you're going through, but why do you think Shayla might be cheating on you?
2: Because, I mean, she's either, like, selling her body or selling drugs, and I'm not cool with that.
1: Well, I don't think I'd be cool with it either.
3: No.
1: Why do you think that's happening?
2: There's a lot of things. She's been coming home at weird, odd hours of the night, and, you know, she says she's just filling in for somebody on her night shift and as well as working her normal shift, and she's got a lot of cash on hand. Like, she's got a lot more cash than normal, and she's been withdrawing large amounts from the bank, from the ATM. There's been phone calls I've seen her take from unknown numbers, and mm-hmm. like when she's with me, she steps away to take them when they ring, mm-hmm. and then like she locks her phone. If I come in, she locks her phone, so I can't see what she's doing on it. I found some motel receipts in the trash the other day on like different days recently, last mm-hmm. couple weeks.
1: Motel receipts.
2: Okay. And I don't know. I mean, I don't think I'm making it up that as soon as she gets home, she like gets in the shower and she washes her clothes like separate from mine. I don't know. It's just a lot of weird stuff.
3: Yeah, huh. Definitely weird.
1: And this is all new.
2: Yeah, this is, in the last, I don't know, month to 2 months for sure. Yeah.
1: Okay.
3: Does she work otherwise? Like, does she have a different job that maybe she's making extra money at?
2: Well, I mean, she would have told me. Not that I know of.
3: Okay.
2: So, I mean, none of them. She's and it's just a weird vibe. She's not. I don't know. So she's sneaking around. It's not good. It's not. Mm-hmm. Not something's wrong. Okay. Something's going on. Afraid to find out. I'm afraid to ask her. I don't know.
1: Okay, well, we'll see if we can figure it out for you. You already told us what grocery store she's a rewards card member at, so we'll play a song, come back and tell her that she's this month's lucky winner of a Thinking of You gift box from us, and see if she sends that to you or to somebody else, okay?
2: Okay.
1: All right. We'll get you To Catch a Cheater right after this. It's the Jubal Show.
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1: Right in the middle of To Catch a Cheater, and if you're just joining us, Thomas is on the phone, and he thinks that his wife, Shayla, might be cheating. So in a second, we're going to call her and pretend to be from the grocery store that she's a rewards card member and tell her that she's this month's lucky winner of a Thinking of You gift box to send to anybody that she wants, and we'll see if she sends that to her husband, Thomas, or to somebody else. But before we do that, Thomas, why don't you break down why you think Shayla might be cheating again real quick?
2: Lots of things have been weird lately, kind of sneaky. She's been coming home at weird hours of the night, saying she's got other work shifts. She's been having a lot of cash money on hand and withdrawing a lot of cash money. Weird phone activity, getting calls from unknown numbers, covering her phone when I'm around. I found a couple of motel receipts from the last couple of weeks on different days, and stuff like that.
1: Okay. Yeah, the motel receipts would be very weird.
3: It's like, what are you doing?
1: All right, well, are you ready for us to call her?
2: Yeah.
1: Okay, here we go.
4: Hello?
1: Hi, this is Corbett calling from Grocers. I was looking for our rewards card member named Shayla.
4: This is she.
1: Hi, Shayla. Please don't hang up. This is not a marketing phone call. I'm actually calling with a big congratulations and thank you for shopping with us. You're this month's winner. Congrats.
4: Okay. What did I win?
1: Well, every single month, I don't know if you know this or not, we choose one rewards card member, totally random, who gets a free gift from us. And this month, it's a Thinking of You gift box for somebody special in your life. It comes with a bunch of gift cards, some items from the grocery store. It's really just a nice little thing. Flowers are also included, and a card to be delivered to anybody that you want absolutely free. It's actually a $300 value. There's a lot of good stuff in there.
4: Nice. Okay.
1: So if there's anybody you're thinking about that you'd like to send a gift to, it's on us.
4: Oh, okay, cool. That sounds great.
1: Would you like to do it over the phone?
4: Yeah, we can do it over the phone. That'd be easier.
1: Perfect. Then all I would need from you would be the first and last name of the person you want to send them to, and then if you want to put anything on a card, and we'll get the address and get everything confirmed for you, and good to go.
4: Okay.

0: Okay, let's see. I think I'll send it to you. If you can put down Danny.
1: Danny.
0: Mm-hmm.
1: Okay. And would you like to put anything on a card to Danny?
0: Okay, I'll say if you can put, you were right mm-hmm. about how much money we would make.
1: Mm-hmm.
0: You set him up, I knock him down.
1: Okay.
0: I don't know what that means.
1: All right, he'll know what that. Okay, great. Well, I can definitely do that for you, except I can't send anything because this is actually a radio show. It's called The Jubal Show.
2: Yeah, hi, I'm Nina.
3: Hi, I'm Victoria.
1: And my name is Jubal. How are you?
0: I'm okay.
1: And we do a segment.
0: Confused.
1: Yeah, I understand why. We do a segment on the show called To Catch a Cheater, where if you think your significant other might be messing around, you see who they send stuff to. And your husband, Thomas, is on the phone and probably has some questions for you.
2: Mm-hmm.
4: What are you doing? Who's Danny?
0: Thomas, why are you on the phone? What's going on?
4: Who's Danny? What's all the strange stuff you've been doing lately? You've been coming home at all these odd hours, and you've got all this money, cash money on you. And oh man, I found the receipts, the hotel receipts from the different days in the last 2 weeks.
0: Babe, look, I've been working the night shift and filling in for my coworker who's been sick, and I've now got more cash because I'm making all that extra money. So like that's been the reason for the extra money coming in.
1: Uh-huh.
0: And yes, I've been showering every night because it's been long shifts and I'm tired and feeling gross and just want to feel clean before I get in the bed.
2: Well, what are you doing at the hotel?
0: I'm totally not cheating. Your
1: husband told us he found motel receipts.
4: Uh-huh.
0: Yeah, no, that's, I'm so sorry that you're getting confused with this, sweetie.
2: I
0: swear to you, I would never do such a thing. The motel, that is just sometimes in between shifts. I have a little bit of a break before the next shift starts, mm-hmm. and it's not long enough to come all the way home. So I've just been going to the motel, just trying to get a nap in, just staying for a couple hours, and that's it. So,
4: who's Danny?
2: Fair question.
0: Honey, Danny is my boss, my supervisor. You don't remember that?
4: I don't know. I don't remember you telling me about any Danny boss. Are you sure you told me about?
0: You don't remember at the holiday. You've actually met Danny. You don't remember at the holiday party? He came over, said hello to you, introduced himself. You don't remember that at all?
4: No, I don't remember any Danny.
1: I don't know. This sounds weird to me, though, Shayla. Like, you're staying at a motel. You're not telling your husband about it. Some guy named Danny that he says he hasn't met. You set him up. I'll knock him down. You have a lot of extra cash.
2: What are you guys doing?
0: Oh, my goodness. I feel like y'all are trying to make me out as a prostitute or something. Like, I'm going to sell myself for money or something. I'm like,
1: nobody said that but you.
0: On?
2: No, but are you?
0: No, absolutely not. No.
3: I mean, it sounds a little shady.
0: No, okay, it's not shady. It's called working harder. You ever heard of it?
4: Well, honey, another thing I wanted to ask is why have you all of a sudden started to want to use protection I don't understand that either.
0: Because you don't. Okay, do you remember my friend that I told you about whose husband had a vasectomy and they still got pregnant? I'm terrified of that now.
1: So all of a sudden, Thomas, all of a sudden she wants to start using protection and all this stuff is going on?
4: Okay, guys. That's a little too far, okay? Look, I think you guys are just, you're being a little too judgmental, all right? Just because she wants to use protection, that doesn't mean that she's sleeping around. So I think we're good. I think you guys are going a little too far with it.
2: Okay.
1: We're going too far. Sure. Your wife has been staying at motels. She just sent a dude saying, like...
4: She just explained it.
2: Jubal, let him.
4: She just explained everything. Look, my wife, she is sweet, Shayla, and she loves me. And we've been together through thick and thin. And she wouldn't hurt me. So, I think we're good. And you guys can just let it go, okay? Thanks. Shayla, I'm sorry that I brought this up and I did this, and I don't know, I was just all confused and scared.

0: and it's my fault. So I'm going to think about this, and I'm going to get some counseling about this because I need a little outside help. I'm sorry that I brought you this.
1: All right. What?
2: Okay. Well, thanks, guys. Thomas, I'm glad you found out that she's not cheating on you. And take care.
3: Is that what we found out? Okay, bye.
2: She's definitely.
4: I'm so confused.
3: I don't know what she's doing, but who's Danny?
4: Something changed.
5: Good morning. 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

0: It's almost time for your dirty little secret. 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

0: the same.
1: Hello?
2: Hi.
1: Hey, hello? You have a dirty little secret?
2: Yes.
1: Sweet. Let's hear it.
2: Well, I'll just get right to it. About, I guess, let's see, 10 years ago, well, I was having an affair with a married man, and I myself am married. No one knew except, get this, his son. I know it's crazy, but
3: his son knew?
2: I would go there. Yikes. And like, yeah, I was kind of like a stepmom mistress type. I know it's
3: oh,
2: weird.
3: That's weird.
2: Cut to now, my beautiful daughter turns about 25. She's in love with some guy she's dating and it's getting serious. So I'm like, oh, bring him over. Well, who walks in the door but
3: the dad?
2: No, the dad's son, not the
1: wow.
2: dad.
1: Wow.
3: Oh,
1: so your daughter,
2: my step mistress son or whatever.
1: So your stepdaughter is now dating the son of the guy
2: yes.
1: that you were cheating with.
2: Yes.
3: Her
1: wow.
3: real daughter is yeah. now dating the guy.
1: Is that awkward?
2: So, awkward? Yeah, it was awkward as hell. So I had to put an end to that relationship ASAP.
1: You had to put an end to it? How'd you do that?
2: I actually reached out to the son and I paid him. I know. I paid him off like a mobster. I paid him off to break up with my daughter.
1: Wow.
3: How much?
2: You believe that?
1: What does that go for these days?
3: Yeah. I'm just curious, like what your daughter was worth.
4: I'm looking for some passive income.
2: Well, it started, I offered him $1,000. So then he comes back with another counter offer for $2,000.
3: He countered? Wow.
2: And he said $5,000, so.
1: Well, at least you got rid of him, right?
3: One way to bury it.
2: I feel better talking about it.
1: All right, well, thank you for your dirty little secret.
2: All right, you're welcome.
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I love celebrity meet and greets.

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1: Good morning. Can I take your order?
2: Can I get a tall chai?
3: A large black coffee.
2: A what?
3: Large black coffee.
2: Do you mean a venti?
3: No, I mean a large.
2: He means a venti. Yeah, the biggest one you got.
1: Venti is large.
3: No, venti is 20.
2: Danny.
3: Yeah. Large is large. In fact, tall is large, and grande is Spanish for large. Venti's the only one that doesn't mean large. It's also the only one that's Italian. Congratulations, you're stupid in three languages.
4: It's almost time for America's favorite trivia game, You versus Victoria. Your chance to take on our own Victoria Ramirez in a game of trivia. So go to thejubalshow.com if you have what it takes to put Victoria in her place.
5: Ooh. Or Victoria to put them in their place.
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4: Okay. To occasionally get put in your place by Victoria.
5: I mean, you could just take out the word occasionally.
6: 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But don't bet on it.
5: Okay. Well, you can still bet on it. 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
4: 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It's the Jubal Show.
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0: game of trivia. Let's meet today's contestant for You vs. Victoria, Justin. What's up, Justin?
1: Not much. How's it going?
0: Pretty good. Are you ready to take on Victoria?
1: Yes.
0: Okay.
2: We got a delay going on.
3: You were hesitant.
4: I had to think about it. It's scary.
0: All right, here we go. We're going to send Victoria out of the studio. And Justin, the game is played like this. You have 30 seconds to answer as many questions as possible. If you don't know one, just say pass. And Victoria has to beat you outright to win, okay?
1: Sounds good.
0: All right, here we go, Justin. Your time starts now.
4: What is the name of the holiday celebrated on July 4th in the U.S.?
1: Oh, my God. The 4th of July?
4: This fast food chain's mascot is a clown named Ronald.
1: McDonald's.
4: The opposite of nocturnal is what?
1: Pass.
4: The process by which plants make food using sunlight is called what?
1: Photosynthesis.
0: Okay, got that in. We'll bring Victoria back into the studio. And while she's getting her headphones on and stuff, I saw you sprinting back and forth,
3: yeah,
0: Victoria.
3: I'm having a lot of fun breath. Out there. Try to make another cup of coffee and then try to get my strawberries. And then I forgot to close the kitchen, the fridge door.
0: Here's a question for you, Justin. Just trying to engage interest. are you watching the World Cup, Justin?
1: Kind of here and there, yes.
0: All right. Yeah. Normal American.
4: Proving your point.
0: Kind of. Looked at it for a second. All right.
3: That's cool.
0: Victoria, how much World Cup have you watched?
1: I coach softball and wrestling. I don't do a lot of soccer.
3: All right. Okay. That's fair. I played soccer once, but they kicked me off the field when I threw the ball in wrong. I threw it in overhead, and the other person in the... Were you laughing, Justin? You don't know either. And like literally someone from the other team had to like come in and say, no, it's give me the ball. It's fine. I'll do it. And had like threw it to my team.
0: Someone from the other team threw it to your teammate?
3: Well, yes. But we were all on the same team, but because like, it was tryouts. But obviously,
2: you didn't even make it past the tryouts.
3: I didn't even pass the tryouts. No, because I obviously threw it in wrong.
2: Day one of the tryouts, you didn't even make it past.
4: Good job, Victoria.
0: Here we go. 30 seconds to answer as many questions as possible. If you don't know one, just say pass. And you have to beat Justin outright to win. And Justin, you can tell Victoria when to go.
3: Put to sleep.
1: Go.
4: What is the name of the holiday celebrated on July 4th in the U.S.?
3: 4th of July.
4: This fast food chain's mascot is a clown named Ronald.
3: Huh? Duck. Wait. McDonald's. Wait.
4: The opposite.
3: Yeah.
4: Yes. The opposite of nocturnal is what?
3: Awake.
4: The process by which plants make That's food right. using sunlight is called
3: the,
4: what?
3: I can't think of the word. Wait. The photosynthesis.
4: This common kitchen spice comes from the bark of a tree. Okay. What is it?
3: Right. Bark. Wait. What? Wait. I'm sorry, that was probably super annoying to listen to, but like, what did you say? Wait, what did I say?
4: It's over, dude.
0: What was said? Well, let's send it over to the scoreboard and find out if anybody was paying attention with our scoreboard producer, Free.
2: Amazingly, Victoria had two and Justin had two.
3: No!
0: Hey, that's a tie. Justin, that means you win. Congratulations.
1: Let's go. I said 4th of July, too.
0: Let's get the answers now with Nina.
4: I knew that that first question was going to throw everybody, so I'm really proud of that.
3: The name... No,
4: The name of the holiday celebrated on July 4th is Independence Day.
3: Nina, that's the same thing.
4: No.
2: He got it wrong. Justin got it wrong, too.
3: Yeah, but I got it right eventually.
2: No, okay. What, now?
3: Yeah.
4: The fast food chain's mascot that's Ronald McDonald is McDonald's. The opposite of nocturnal is diurnal. Diurnal? I don't know how to pronounce it correctly, but that's what it is. Photosynthesis is the process that plants use to make food and sunlight and stuff. And then cinnamon is the common kitchen spice made from bark.
3: Wait, that was the question you asked?
4: Yeah.
3: I just heard a bark.
0: Thank you, Justin. Have a great day, man.
4: Can you bark, Victoria?
3: No, not doing that.
1: You too.
0: All right.
3: Not for free.
0: We play you versus Victoria. This same time every single weekday morning. Well, remember, if you want to play, just DM us at The Jubal Show or go to thejubalshow.com. Your phone prank happens every single hour on the 20s. Your next one is coming up right after this. And right after that is Nina's What's Trending. It's The Jubal Show.
3: I should have won.
0: Hey, what's up? It's Jubal from The Jubal Show.

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5: 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Oh my, my, oh my, my love, I take one look at you, you're taking me out.

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0: Hello.
1: Yeah, hi, this is Coach Donk. I was looking for Grady, Chad's dad. This is Coach Donk. We haven't officially met in person yet, but, you know, like, I'm sure you heard that the previous coach of your son's Little League team is going to be, you know, taking off, and they're going to be putting someone else in charge, and that someone is Donk. So anyway, I didn't receive, like, the, you know, release form, so I just need to make sure I get that before your son shows up to practice today.
0: Chad did not bring home a release form. I didn't get one.
1: Okay. Well, you know, sometimes these kids forget to give them or whatever. But I just want to get your mouth approval, you know, like word approval. And if I can get that right now, then cool. I'll send him home with it. So, you know, just let me know if it's all good.
0: Just a baseball release form. Sure.
1: Yeah. All right. Dope. So anyway, the artist is going to be here. You know, for most of the practice will be done doing that. But like, I'll send him home with the release after. If you just have him sign that, then we're good to go. I'm stoked. You know, cause like it's you know, I'm just stoked to see all these kids getting tatted like that. Like that shows true commitment. You know what I mean?
0: I'm sorry. You said tatted?
1: Yeah, like it just really shows like passion. It's cool because like not all it's going to go past like this season, like for their whole life, they'll be able to look at their chest and be like, yeah, be the hammer, dude. You know what I mean? Be the hammer.
0: Whoa, I'm sorry. What do you mean look at their chests?
1: Yeah, like just to be able to look well in the mirror and just see like the words, be the hammer. You know what I mean? Like that's our mod.
0: Maybe you lost me. I thought this was a release form for baseball. What do you mean tatted?
1: I'm talking about getting the motto tattooed on their chest. Like, they all agreed to it. They thought it was a good idea. I was like, let's do it, dude.
0: Sorry, what the f***? You're tattooing, the kids all said they want to get tattoos with you.
1: Yeah, I talked to the little dudes after practice the other day, and I was like, you know what would make us like a tighter team unit is if we all got our motto tattooed on us, you know, and they were down, you know. So they're all going to get like, be the hammer, you know.
0: There is no way in hell that me or my wife is going to be okay with Chad getting a tattoo on his chest that says, be the f***ing hammer, man. You think that my son's going to get a tattoo on his chest? Be the I'm about to become the f***ing hammer with you. What the f***?
1: Okay, dude. So it sounds like, you know, I didn't want to go there, but it sounds like you're not super supportive of your son's baseball endeavors.
0: What the f*** are you talking about, endeavors? That's not even a f***ing word. Dude, who the f*** are you, man? There's no way in hell you're tattooing my son's chest. Be the f***ing hammer? You're a moron.
1: Hey, Grady, this is actually Jubal from the Jubal Show doing a phone prank on you, and your wife set you up.
0: No.
1: It's a joke. She said that your son's baseball team was swapping out the coach, and she wanted to mess with you.
0: Oh, my gosh. I was freaking out. I was picturing my son coming home with the tattoo on his chest that says, be the hammer. Oh, man.
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1: Give me 3 minutes and we'll give you everything you need to know for the day. It's time for Nina's What's Trending.
2: You know, it's so interesting when you really start to open up your mind as to what is happening around the world, because this morning, a blogger named Rooster is trending after being arrested for what he made Shrek do.
3: Wait, what?
2: What? Exactly. I'll get to that in a second. But first, Peloton has taken down their campaign with actor Hudson Williams. So if you have not heard about this, it's kind of been an issue. It started last week. Hudson Williams was the star of the TV show Heated Rivalry. So he's been getting a lot of heat because of pictures that surfaced of him from high school. So I guess him and his friends were drawing on each other's faces. And on his face, there's a photo of him with what looks like a swastika, like a on his cheek. And so Peloton had this whole campaign with him set ready to go. But after those pictures surfaced, they were like, no, we're out. So they just cut ties with him completely. He since has completely removed himself from the conversation. Not the conversation, but making it clear that that is not his belief, that he didn't know that was even on his face at the time that it was taken. But either way, Peloton didn't want to play and they were like, they're out.
3: I mean, that's a pretty hard thing to like not know it's on your face. But also that kind of brings the question is like, even if you're younger, at what point, because like, I don't know, people cancel a lot of people very quickly these days. So it's like,
4: you can be canceled for a lot of things that you did when you were young.
3: Yeah. And part of me is like, okay, well, why post those things when you were young? But I feel like social media was very bit different back then than it is now. I feel like people know nowadays somewhat not to post certain things or

0: ever on the internet.
1: But also, but wouldn't it also help you just know not to do those things? Like at those types of parties and the way that you're playing, like for talking to the younger generations, like, yeah, we used to do all of that. I used to draw on Jubal's face back in the day when we worked together 20 years ago because he's passed out drunk.
2: Yeah. Yeah, my face has been drawn on a lot, passed out.
3: You wouldn't know if there was a swastika there.
2: Until I would look in the mirror. Right. I mean, I've had a lot of things drawn on my face that I didn't know were there until I looked in the mirror.
3: And somebody could have taken a photo and then all of a sudden it's up there and now you're losing deals 20 years later.
1: Right. Yeah. I did not draw that, but I did draw a man part on his face, and he didn't know that that's what was there. So there's that argument, and there's different sides to this whole controversy, too, where certain celebrities are taking sides. But when you're having your sleepovers and all of your parties, like, yeah, that stuff resurfaces now. There's nothing that is, like...
0: gone?
1: Hidden? The internet is forever.
3: Yeah.
1: So... I mean, that sucks, but we'll see how everything continues to go moving forward. If he can redeem himself or be, I don't know. And lastly, the bizarre news story of a blogger named Rooster who's trending today after being arrested for what he made Shrek do. So he got arrested because basically he was trolling a senator. And the senator was receiving photos of Shrek that he created with all of his business out in the open.
2: How do they know it wasn't Shrek doing it?
0: Yeah, so true.
3: You're right.
1: So, this is just crazy. And so everybody's laughing because they want to see what it looked like. They want to see.
3: Curiosity killed the cat.
1: The not safe for work images of Shrek.
0: Yeah.
1: Nobody's trying to see that. Anyway.
2: I'm very curious.
1: I'll Google it. That is what's trending.
2: All right, your first day follow-up is coming up right after this. It's the Jubal Show.
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2: Have you heard about George Washington's historic beer? We can talk about it being right here in New York State. Hey, it's Allison Kay. Yes, New Yorkers can now enjoy Liberty Lager. It's a beer inspired by George Washington's original recipe, which would be what, from the 1700s? It's pretty cool. It was created in collaboration with the New York Public Library and Talia Beer. It has a malty flavor with a little bit of sweetness. The alcohol content is 6.5%. If you happen to see Liberty Lager anywhere in New York State, just know it is inspired by George Washington's original recipe, which is pretty cool.
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3: Bella is on the phone today for a first date follow-up, and she's getting ghosted by a guy named Darren. So in a few minutes, we're going to call him and see if he'll tell us why he's ghosting her and maybe get her another date. But first, Bella, how long has it been since your date with Darren?
4: It's been 2 weeks. I'm a little confused, yeah.
5: Well, 2 weeks to be stuck in your head sucks. Just like wondering what happened, that's a long time. I said it just because I feel you, Bella. I understand the frustration of why you wanting to call us.
2: That's fair.
5: Was the last time you talked to him on the date, or did you guys have any exchange afterwards?
4: He like texted me like, thanks for coming, and it was nice and stuff, and then I said thank you, and then I like said like good morning a couple days later, and he didn't say anything. I mean, he booked us a reservation at this place, and he had been really, really excited to go. It was like a French place, and they had like white tablecloths and chandeliers, and like, oh, there was like a jazz trio, and it was really nice. Yeah, and he seemed excited to go, and we met, and like he was really cute, mm-hmm. and we got along. Like, we shared an obsession over like old heist movies and stuff.
3: Mm-hmm.
4: So, I mean, it was going really well from what I thought. But yeah, thanks for coming. It's a little weird.
5: That is weird. Did you guys do anything after the restaurant, or was that the entirety of the date?
4: No, we went to the restaurant, and then we went to his place. We had like a little nightcap, and we actually made out.
5: Okay.
4: And yeah, and he like lit candles. It was really nice. I don't know. He would like play a song that he liked, and then I would show him a song that I liked, and we were like really vibing, and I feel like it was like electric, and so I don't know what happened. I like left the date. I was like floating. I like knew there was going to be a second date because we got along so well. It's been like 2 weeks, and I'm kind of spiraling.
5: Understandably. What do you think could have gone wrong? I'm sure you thought about a lot of scenarios over the last 2 weeks.
4: Yeah, I mean, I don't know. At one point, I told him that I like didn't shave my legs, and he like laughed and like pretended to cut his hand on my leg stubble and stuff. And we laughed about it, but maybe he was grossed out about that. Or did I talk about my cat too much? I like went to the restroom at one point, and then when I came back, he was like, oh, I'm so tired.
3: Mm-hmm.
4: Yeah, I don't know.
3: All right, well, we'll see if we can figure it out for you. We'll play a song, come back, and then call him and see if he'll tell us why he's ghosting you and maybe get you another date, okay?
4: Totally. Thanks.
3: All right. We'll get your first date follow-up next. It's the Jubal Show.
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3: If you're just joining us for today's first date follow-up, Bella is on the phone and she's getting ghosted by a guy named Darren. So we're about to call him and see if he'll tell us why he's ghosting her and maybe get her another date. But first, Bella, why don't you break down your date for us again real quick?
4: We went to a French restaurant. It was really nice. We had like similar interests, like old movies and music. And then we like went back to his place and made out. Mm-hmm. And it seemed great. It seemed like it was going great. But he didn't call me back. I'm worried it was like that I didn't shave my legs or like I talked about my cat too much. But I'm really confused. I like went to the bathroom and when I came back, he was like, I'm tired. And yeah, I haven't heard from him since.
3: Well, are you ready for us to call him and see if he'll tell us?
4: Okay.
3: All right, here we go.
5: Hello.
3: Hi, may I speak to Darren, please?
5: Yeah, what's up?
3: Hey, Darren, how are you? This is a radio show. It's called The Jubal Show.
6: Hi, Darren. I'm Nina.
7: Hi, I'm Victoria.
3: And my name's Jubal.
5: Okay. Hi.
3: Hi. Have you heard of the show before?
5: Yeah, I think so.
6: Ooh, okay. That's good.
3: Cool. Well, guess what? You're on the show right now because we do a segment that's called The First Date Follow-Up. That's where if you go out on a date with somebody and you end up ghosting them, they can get us on the phone to call you and ask why you're ghosting. And we got an email about you.
5: Okay.
3: Any idea who would email us?
5: Yeah, maybe, but I don't want to. Yeah, maybe.
6: Okay. Oh? Well, who do you think it is?
5: Well, I'm not.
6: You don't want to go first?
3: You want me to tell you who it is?
5: Yeah.
3: Bella?
5: Yep. All right.
3: Is that who you were thinking?
5: Yes, that is who I was thinking.
3: Okay. Well, Bella emailed us and she said she really liked going out with you, but she's confused. Do you mind telling us why you're ghosting her?
5: Yes. Okay.
3: Okay.
5: She stole my dental floss and got all proud of it.
6: Wait. What?
5: Like,
3: stole your dental floss?
5: Yes. It was so weird. Like, okay, so when we got back to my place, whatever, after the end of the day.
3: Mm-hmm.
5: And then she got up to go to the bathroom and I like saw that she had one of those big purses, like a big Mary Poppins purses.
3: Mm-hmm.
5: It was just like full of forks and knives from the restaurant we were just at. It was so weird. So,
3: like, she jacked the fork.
5: Asked her about
3: she
5: it.
3: Stole the forks and the knives.
5: Yeah, yeah, exactly. Because okay. I asked her about it, and she was like, "Well, you know, like I always take a little something from every place I visit." And then she like showed me the floss that she just took from my bathroom.
6: Whoa. Okay, so she's a collector.
5: Yeah, or a klepto. She was like. She's like, this is my souvenir from the first night at your place. I just don't want that kind of energy around. And I didn't really know what to do because I was like, I don't want her to like steal more important stuff or whatever. So I just kind of, you know what I mean? So I just kind of called it.
3: Okay.
6: I guess.
3: Well, Darren, thank you for telling us why you're ghosting her. Now I'll let you know that Bella is actually on the phone and wants to talk to you.
5: Wait, what? She's going to call in?
6: No, she's here.
5: Why would you?
4: Hi. Hello. Wow. Okay.
5: Hi.
4: I just feel like that's like ridiculous. Like you ghosted me over that, and you had like a whole pack. You had like a whole pack.
5: Here, like, it's not about the floss. It's not the floss itself. Like I can get new floss. It was the fact that it was so like. You were so flip about it. Like, it was just like, oh, this is just like a little something I do. I'm like, it's just not, that's not cute to me. Like, there was dessert spoons, like, sticking out of your purse. Like, that image is stuck in my head.
6: What do you do with those, Bella?
4: I'm just, like, sentimental. And, I mean, with the silverware, I use it. But, like, I like to take a souvenir. We went to a really cute place and... I just don't think it's that serious. People steal from cutlery from restaurants all the time.
5: No, they don't. They don't do that. Maybe people get like extra chopsticks from like the takeout place, like wooden ones or whatever. You're taking like full on silverware and a date floss. Like zoom out. That's weird.
6: Well, I have a friend that used to take those cups, like those glasses that you get from like breweries and stuff. She'd pocket those.
7: I'd be like,
0: That's
3: I've taken
0: a little...
3: picture from a bar before.
0: See?
7: But from a bar, I do feel like
3: I
7: that is different.
3: I was also drunk when I did it. I wiped out with a full picture under my jacket. So that was different thing.
6: Okay, I'm sorry. Yep. I'm trying to help Bella.
4: And like, yeah, I have a bunch of fancy silverware now. And they're like cute and mismatched, but like fancy.
6: And they all tell a story.
5: Yeah, that's called stealing.
4: Okay. I don't know. It's called making memories to me.
5: That's minor larceny.
4: All right. Whatever. I guess we just don't agree.
5: Yeah.
4: Like property is just property, but love is love. You know, like
5: I'm saying that it doesn't matter.
4: And if you connect with someone, it doesn't matter.
5: Yeah, if I connected with somebody, I wouldn't steal from them. You took my floss, too. This is a weird thing to take. Like, it's in my mouth. Okay. It's creepy.
4: I feel like it's fine. Floss is not that expensive, and I was being cute, and I feel like you're overreacting. But I also told you about it, so I wasn't really stealing. I was trying to create, like, a long-lasting memory. You know, we could tell our kids about it or something.
5: Jesus.
3: Hey, Darren, would you like another date with Bella? We'll pay for it.
6: She really likes you.
5: No, I'm good.
4: All right. Like, if you want to send me your address again so that I can send you back your floss and your comb that I took.
6: His comb?
5: I knew. Oh, my God. That's what I'm talking
6: about. Oh.

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2: Here's what's being filmed within New York State. Hey, it's Allison Kay, and I love finding out stuff about this. It's HBO series The Gilded Age, and it's back in the Capital Region. They're filming scenes for its fourth season, and some of the cast members include Carrie Coon, Morgan Spector, Jim Gaffigan, and Dennis Haysbert. And one of the filming locations for The Gilded Age includes the Schenectady County Historical Society. So if you happen to see crews out there filming stuff, I mean, why not ask them if you can be included too? You should.

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Hey, thanks for having us on while you work. It's Big Robin on today's big show. If you're a fan of the show Friends and you've always wanted to have a cup of coffee at the Central Perk Coffee Shop, that is an option now. We'll talk about it at 425.

Is liking your ex's Instagram photo cheating? 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

0: Are you micro cheating on your partner? Hey, I'm Meg, and micro cheating is the idea that there are smaller behaviors that cross a line in a relationship, like liking your ex's photos or texting somebody you think is cute without telling your partner. 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Some people say everybody does it, but others say it's a huge red flag. 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
2: And here's Heather with the weather.
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2: Is it possible that our paychecks are the highest here in New York State? I'll tell you all about it. Hey, it's Allison Kay. Well, New York does have the highest average weekly wage in the U.S., with pay jumping from $1,800 to $2,200 in just one quarter. New York State has a wage growth of 17.65%. Believe it or not, New York State residents are earning about $624 more per week than the national average. And if we're not quite there yet, at least we know there is a way for us to make it happen in our lives too. Living here right in New York State.
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0: It's 4 a.m., Monday, and you're literally sucking baby snot through a tube because she's congested. 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

You know you want to go see Harry Styles at Madison Square Garden live in New York. Larry Styles has the next code you need to win just minutes away at 12 noon. 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
1: We're giving you another shot to head to New York City to see Harry Styles live at Madison Square Garden. You ready for the code that you need? It's not Harry Styles, but his cousin Larry Styles that's going to hook you up.
2: Good to be with you, America. I'm Larry Styles, the family-approved backup Styles. All right, then, your next code is Apple. The code word is Apple, the fruit. A-P-P-L-E. Right, that's enough chit-chat. 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

Your next chance to win that dream trip to New York City to see Harry Styles at Madison Square Garden is coming up at 2 p.m. Don't miss it. Hey, I'm Meg. Have you seen videos of Europeans discovering American stuff while they're in town for the World Cup? These videos are going mega viral on TikTok. People are appreciating things like Walmart and Waffle House.

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So how's your work day so far? Hey, I'm Meg, and she is now the second most streamed country artist in the entire world. Ella Langley, and she's in Texas, is trending now.

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2: Here's what's being filmed within New York State. Hey, it's Allison Kay, and I love finding out stuff about this. It's HBO series, The Gilded Age, and it's back in the Capital Region. They're filming scenes for its fourth season, and some of the cast members include Carrie Coon, Morgan Spector, Jim Gaffigan, and Dennis Haysbert. And one of the filming locations for The Gilded Age includes the Schenectady County Historical Society. So if you happen to see crews out there filming stuff, I mean, why not ask them if you can be included too? You should.

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Hey, thanks for having us on while you work. It's Big Robin on today's big show. If you're a fan of the show Fringe and you've always wanted to have a cup of coffee at the Central Perk Coffee Shop, that is an option now. We'll talk about it at 425.

your workday driving you crazy? Hey, I'm Meg. Ever feel like you're switching between 100 different things all day and finishing none of them? There's a productivity hack going around that might actually fix that. Details in 10 minutes.

0: Your next chance to win that trip to see Harry Styles in Madison Square Garden in New York City is coming up at 2 p.m. Do not miss it. Hey, I'm Meg. Ever feel like you're switching between 100 different things at work and you're accomplishing none of them? There's a thing called task batching that may like totally save your workday. 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Are you a chronic tab switcher? 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

Picture it now. City skylines, neon lights, you and 20,000 people singing every song back to back with Harry Styles in New York City. 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

So how's your Tuesday? Hey, I'm Meg. Justin Bieber filmed the music video for this song at Coachella right before he did his set in April. Speed Demon is trending now.

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2: Well, this award-winning actor is returning to upstate New York. Hey, it's Allison Kay. I'm talking about William Shatner. He's known for being Captain James T. Kirk in Star Trek, and he's making a special appearance at the Star Trek Original Series set tour in Ticonderoga. This is going to be from June 26th to June 28th, and adult tickets for this event are priced at $90. Remember, it's William Shatner at the Star Trek Original Series set tour in Ticonderoga if you want to go. I love celebrity meet and greets.

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1: We're giving you another shot at winning this trip to New York City to see Harry Styles live at Madison Square Garden with the code that you need. It's Harry Styles' second cousin, third cousin, maybe? It's Larry Styles. He's got the code now.
2: Hello, Larry Styles speaking. Harry got the spotlight and I got this microphone. All right, that time again there. I've got another code for you. The code is pink. All right, I'll say it one more time. Pink. P-I-N-K. Don't just sit there looking fabulous. Just get that code into the station app right now and maybe you'll get lucky.

Hey, thanks for having us on While You Work. It's Big Robin on today's big show. If you're a fan of the show Friends and you've always wanted to have a cup of coffee at the Central Perk Coffee Shop, that is an option now. We'll talk about it at 425.

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Harry Styles' worldwide tour is sold out. He's only doing a handful of U.S. dates, and somewhere out there, somebody's going to win a trip to New York City to be in that crowd on a magical night, and that could be you. 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

0: 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From hotspots to food to fun to news you need now. Keep it going now. 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
1: Let's talk about New York State's favorite cereal. Hey, it's Allison Kay. Now, think for a few seconds what your favorite cereal is. Maybe you have a few. And I'll tell you, a study by Concordia University shared that Cheerios is the most popular cereal in New York. Cheerios is also popular in Connecticut, New Hampshire, Pennsylvania, Vermont. You know, our neighboring states. Growing up, I always loved Cinnamon Toast Crunch, Reese's Puffs. Those are some of my favorites. In addition to Cheerios, of course, which tastes really good on top of yogurt, just a heads up.
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Maybe it's just me, but I always feel like Tuesday's just dressed up as Monday. And you're kind of like, oh, okay, fun. Feels like Monday Part 2, the sequel nobody wanted to see. My name is Sweet Lenny. We're getting you through the last couple hours of your Tuesday workday.

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0: this week, Lenny, how about a life lesson from Ed Sheeran, who was busking, literally playing for just pocket change not too long ago?
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0: Yeah, right, because you're messing up the entire time. 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

0: Brooklyn got a swing, yeah. 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
2: Is it possible that our paychecks are the highest here in New York State? I'll tell you all about it. Hey, it's Allison Kay. Well, New York does have the highest average weekly wage in the U.S., with pay jumping from $1,800 to $2,200 in just one quarter. New York State has a wage growth of 17.65%. Believe it or not, New York State residents are earning about $624 more dollars per week than the national average. And if we're not quite there yet, at least we know there is a way for us to make it happen in our lives too. Living here right in New York State.
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1: 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Or...
2: 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Same last name, very different bank account.
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1: Hopefully you got that one. It's gold, G-O-L-D. 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
1: Hey, sweetness.
0: Asking for a friend. And my wife brought this up. It's been a couple of years since this happened, but we were talking about my Jeep, and she said, you remember when you left the top off the Jeep, and we got a bunch of rain, and it took forever for you to clean it? I was like, you know what? This has happened to other people, too. And she was like, no, it doesn't. So I said, I mean, does it? I mean, has this ever happened to you before? How did it work out?
2: Yep, that happened to me. I needed to grab the shop vac,
0: yeah,
2: a whole mess of towels, a fan, too. And my wife is still making fun of me about it.
0: Same. All right, so did you ever forget to put the top on your car during a rainstorm? Let me know all about it now on the app.
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Travis Kelce, Taylor Swift, maybe the wedding of 2026. You want to send them some well wishes, a little toast? 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

0: 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Keep it going now. 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
1: Here's what's being filmed within New York State. Hey, it's Allison Kay, and I love finding out stuff about this. It's HBO series, The Gilded Age, and it's back in the Capital Region.

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You did it. It is officially quitting time. Your Tuesday has about wrapped up. Now you just got to think about what you're going to do on Tuesday night. Well, we'll see what your plans are. But I can tell you what we're doing right here. I'm Sweet Lenny playing at least 10 hits in a row.

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1: They say the holy water's watered down, and this town's lost its faith. Our colors will fade eventually. 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Oh my, my, oh my, my love. I take one look at you, you're taking me out.

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Definitely. 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

0: am Sweet Lenny. And asking for a friend here. My wife brought this up over the weekend. I guess she was making fun of me about it. Something that happened a while ago. My Jeep, I left the top off. And I forgot. I literally forgot. It was outside. We got a whole bunch of rain. And she hasn't let me live it down because we were just talking about it recently with some friends. And she brought it up again. And I said, you know, it doesn't happen to everybody. And she said, yeah, no, of course not. Just you. And I was like, no. Kathy, help me out.
1: Oh, yeah. I had a Mustang for like 2 weeks. 2 whole weeks.
0: Ugh.
1: I came out of work. I forgot that I left the top open.
0: Ugh.
1: And the seats were just absolutely soaked. Everything was wet. It was terrible. It was a horrible ride home.
0: I can only imagine. So have you ever left the top off your car? What happened when it got all wet? How'd you take care of it? Let me know now on the app.
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Well, the countdown to Petal is on. Her 8th studio album due out next month. Talking about Ariana Grande, a trendy track from her now. Hate That It Made You Love Me.

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2: 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Hey, it's Allison Kay. Now, think for a few seconds what your favorite cereal is. Maybe you have a few. And I'll tell you, a study by Concordia University shared that Cheerios is the most popular cereal in New York. Cheerios is also popular in Connecticut, New Hampshire, Pennsylvania, Vermont. You know, our neighboring states. Growing up, I always loved Cinnamon Toast Crunch, Reese's Puffs. Those are some of my favorites. In addition to Cheerios, of course, which tastes really good on top of yogurt, just a heads up.
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I have a feeling he's going to do this song live. You and a friend have a chance to take it all in, but not just this one, a whole bunch and a bunch of surprises, too. Seeing Harry Styles in concert, it's one of those unforgettable nights. You and your whoever you take with you to the show, you will be talking about forever. Keep listening for another chance to win. It happens tomorrow morning just after 10.

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Let's go Monday night. What are your plans? Going out to eat, making something at home? Well, we're taking care of at least 10 hits in a row for you. My name is Sweet Lenny.

Just heard the new one from Taylor Swift, and I was just thinking, like, is there a chance that she performs at her own wedding? That won't happen, right? Well, you can send Travis and Taylor a little toast if you like. Tap the Travis and Taylor button now on our app and send in your voicemails.

0: My name is Sweet Lenny. And asking for a friend here about the time you left the top off your car. Hello.
1: Yeah, I called about that thing where you left the top open all night.
0: Yeah.
1: That happened to be. And the worst part isn't the rain. It was the like that wet gym bag, like nasty sock smell. It was so bad. It was one of those things that made me think it did under a marriage.
0: I can almost smell that like coming through the phone call. Yeah, like that smell, like that musty. Oh, yeah. So my wife making fun of me because of a time a couple of years ago where I left the top off my Jeep. It got wet because it rained. I forgot all about it. She brought it up just recently, and I was thinking that, you know, this happens to everybody, right? I mean, at some point, you just forget. And what happened to you? Like, when you left it out in the rain, how did it work out for you? Let me know now on the app.
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Harry Styles is such a big deal at Madison Square Garden that he had sold out all of his shows. And you're thinking, well, that sounds fun. I'd love to go, but, you know, sold out. How about you and a friend have a chance to go see Harry Styles? More codes happen tomorrow morning. 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
2: Well, this award-winning actor is returning to upstate New York. Hey, it's Allison Kay. I'm talking about William Shatner. He's known for being Captain James T. Kirk in Star Trek, and he's making a special appearance at the Star Trek Original Series set tour in Ticonderoga. This is going to be from June 26th to June 28th, and adult tickets for this event are priced at $90. Remember, it's William Shatner at the Star Trek Original Series set tour in Ticonderoga if you want to go. I love celebrity meet and greets.
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A great reason to hang out here on your Tuesday night. The latest in pop culture and a whole lot more with Donnie and Lauren. And that is coming up next.

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1: Men, you guys are in your shorty short short season. Mm-hmm. 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You're a very tall man, so I feel like you kind of get a little bit of extra inches just because of your height.
2: I like to keep mine like close down to the knee. Like a little above the knee is perfect, but I will say, here lately, the shorts have been getting shorter, and not just on gay men, on every man. And I'm like, you know what? I'm here for it. Show those thighs. Be proud of your thighs. In the 90s, they wore crop tops and short shorts, and that was okay. 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
1: I think we're in the 90s. Also, Ranger panties, ladies, if you want to look that up, that's a good deep scroll right there. Ranger.

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0: on Snap, Donnie Meacham. Do you think that it is weird if someone in your family is attractive? 1-888-900-5217. Oh, I saw some pictures of my grandfather and wow, movie star handsome. I have to say it. He is good looking. He's a good looking guy. And I said it, my whole family was like, Lauren, what are you? I mean, to be fair, I am from West Virginia. So, you know, you know. Is that weird? Should I have not said that?
1: I mean, no. I looked at pictures of my granny when she was younger. I was like, wow, she was a smoke show. It's like what you do with that information after your initial thought, that's when it all gets a little weird.
0: Totally agree. Okay, let us know. Are we wrong? 1-888-900-5217.

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2: Yes.
1: We want to send you to see his show in New York City. I just think about that. Remember those Pace Picante commercials? New York City. Oh, what did I throw back? But yes, you can be there. We want to get you there. Two-night hotel stay. Go and check it out. Madison Square Garden. You could say you were there if that's where Taylor and Travis are getting married. So enter to win right now. 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I had a

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1: Lauren Snap, Donna Meacham. I don't know how you feel about ramen, but I'm a big fan of ramen.
2: Oh, yes.
1: And I'm not sure I'm into this. Campfire s'mores.
2: What?
1: Can you imagine?
2: S'mores, as in like s'mores. Graham crackers, marshmallows,
1: yeah.
2: And chocolate, and
1: yeah.
2: And a cup of noodles.
1: Yeah.
2: This is nasty. And nobody out there says you like chocolate noodles. And if you do, you're nasty.
1: Or is it like a weird hot chocolate situation? Which, why is it
2: with
1: that I'm
2: noodles?
1: Okay? You're right. It's gross. It's
2: chunky,
1: gross.
2: Chunky hot chocolate.
1: Let us know. It is gross, right? Hit us up in the DMs.
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